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8: 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Brisbane traffic.
9: Getting about a 15 minute delay northbound for the East Switch Motorway up to the Jindalee Bridge to Tenery Highway. Delays eastbound Darra for the East Switch Motorway. About a 20 minute delay northbound up through Bracken Ridge for the Gateway Motorway. You've got a crash westbound Wyndham Road at the Gateway in Tingalpa. Sushi Hub has it all for Mother's Day. 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See the Kiss Cars, fine and sunny for Brisbane today. Top of 25 degrees, moved up to 23. I'm Jace. First with Brisbane traffic and weather together on KISS 97.3.
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0: All the hits, all the variety. 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And, well, something massive is coming.
1: We're not allowed to give many details. In fact, we're not supposed to even be saying this, but...
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3: Yeah. No, because it's so exciting.
1: Something that we did last year that was awesome is coming back.
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3: Mm-hmm. 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
1: Okay, well done.
2: You mean...
3: No!
0: A guaranteed $20,000 on the line. How you can win, all will be revealed Monday morning. 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

0: This is Kiss. You're with Chris and Amy in the morning for this beautiful Mother's Day. I don't care what the weather's doing, whatever, you know, it's beautiful.
1: Yeah,
0: it is. Because it's Mother's Day.
1: That's right.
0: And your beautiful mum and my wife, all your mums. Shut up, Chris, you dickhead. We're almost out of here. We're just going to...
1: Yeah, let's wrap it up, mate.
0: Yeah, we like to get some things off our chest before we finish. Apparently, it's healthy to not bottle things up.
1: Amen.
0: So we do the airing of grievances. Today, it's the Mother's Day edition.
2: Airing of grievances.
3: I got a lot of problems with you people. You're going to hear about it.
0: Okay, this has backfired in the past because we ended up more aggravated than when we started because it kind of snowballed. But
1: well... Yes, but I also think it's healthy.
0: Yeah.
1: We're going to chat about it, right?
0: Well,
1: can
0: you're
1: I
0: the
1: start?
0: Mum. You're the mum, so
1: and it
0: go.
1: Is Mother's Day. So here's one of my little grievances. I feel like on Mother's Day, I shouldn't have to be paying for the Mother's Day stall gifts that I firstly don't even want, but secondly, every single year when my